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1: Coming up. 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
2: What in the world are they going to do with all that money? Those of us who have never won the lotto jackpot asked that question about those who have, and one recently minted multimillionaire has finally answered back. And what kind of secrets do you keep from your significant other? It appears that the list is long and attempts to cover up much more than you would ever imagine.
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3: Having issues when baling corn stalks? You need the 605N Corn Stalk Special Baler from Vermeer that withstands the rigors of baling corn stalks. Smart feature.

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2: Well, that didn't take long. One of the two winners in that $1.7 billion Powerball jackpot has claimed his half of the winnings. He opted for the cash payout and he walked away with $410 million. He lives in Missouri, that much we know. He's in his 40s, and it's no shock that he opted to remain anonymous. We do know that he has quit his job, but says he really has no other plans but to, and I'm quoting, just do me for a year. Which is a shame when you think about it, because with that kind of scratch, he could do so much better than that.
1: This is Riding with Rowdy.
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5: Here's your MyUSCountry.com weather forecast. Chance of rain showers tonight, otherwise cloudy skies expected. Lows dip down to about 60. Winds out of the east at around 5 miles an hour. Cloudy skies expected again tomorrow. Slight chance for showers. Highs level off around 74. Partly cloudy skies tomorrow night. Lows level off around 59. From the Weatherology Weather Center, I'm meteorologist Megan Mulford. Currently 73.
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0: informative, multicolored crap that's going to be great for you, especially if you know someone who is prone to busting out in song when they get around a crowd. What else are you going to find there? Well, all my rowdy friends like Patricia, who got a jump on it this morning. She says, today I'm choosing kindness, but we'll see. It's still early. Kim has always been a fan of dark humor. Her post today is proof of that. It says, at my funeral, everyone will be given a Ouija board with a note that says, keep in touch. And I would not count on Kyle for financial advice, okay? Ever. He says, why dabble in the stock market? You can lose your money at the casino just as easily, and the drinks are free.
1: You are riding with Rowdy. 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
2: Here is the hot tater question of the day. 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Because a lot of us have, and a lot of us do. 42% of men, 36% of women have kept secrets. 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That's how much we paid for something. Then the second most frequent secret is about a child's behavior or their grades, which is more commonly a secret that wives will keep from their husbands. Of course, it was much harder for my mom to keep things like that from my dad, especially the time she tried to explain how the garage mysteriously burned to the ground.
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4: Here's your MyUSCountry.com weather forecast. Chance of rain showers tonight, otherwise cloudy skies expected. Lows dip down to about 60. Winds out of the east at around 5 miles an hour. Cloudy skies expected again tomorrow. Slight chance for showers. Highs level off around 74. Partly cloudy skies tomorrow night. Lows level off around 59. From the Weatherology Weather Center, I'm meteorologist Megan Mulford. Right now, 70.
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1: Well, life on the farm is kind of laid back. Ain't much an old country boy like me can't hack. Thoroughly to rise, early in the sack. I thank God I'm a country boy.

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1: He must be one captivating preacher, or the complimentary cookies and punch after his sermon must be something spectacular. I mean, that's got to be the reason these three were hell-bent on hearing his heavenly speech, right? 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
1: I was never much of a beer drinker, and on the rare occasions when I did, it was an ice-cold Miller Lite. 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
0: You're riding with Rowdy. 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
4: Here's your MyUSCountry.com weather forecast. Chance of rain showers tonight. Otherwise, cloudy skies expected. Lows dip down to about 60. Winds out of the east at around 5 miles an hour. Cloudy skies expected again tomorrow. Slight chance for showers. Highs level off around 74. Partly cloudy skies tomorrow night. Lows level off around 59. From the Weatherology Weather Center, I'm meteorologist Megan Mulford. Right now, 70.
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1: I know I'm in the minority on this, but I get where this guy is coming from. Homeowner says a young woman knocked on his door asking to host her wedding reception on his property, and let me tell you why. She grew up in that house, and she always dreamed of saying I do in the very same backyard where she once played with her childhood sweetheart, which, by the way, is the guy she's getting married to. The groom-to-be may have been on board, but the current homeowner was not. He spent 15 years transforming the yard into a berry patch rose garden, built a nice deck and an outdoor kitchen, so he politely declined the idea of having 200 strangers trampling through there. This woman got so upset she cried and she left. Then the neighbors got wind of it. Soon gossip spread and one longtime neighbor called that homeowner nasty for shutting down the sentimental wedding plans. The homeowner insists he's not a bad guy. I guess the moral is you can go home again, but you can't bring a DJ, an open bar, and 200 of your closest friends.
0: This is Riding with Rowdy. The steel guitar will return shortly.
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1: Got something from the You Can't Make This Stuff Up file today. A speeding pickup truck in a residential neighborhood in Brewster, New York hit a curb that ripped off the front wheel and caused a horrific rollover accident. Two adults and a 16-year-old were partially or fully ejected from this vehicle, and all three of them were transported to the hospital in serious condition. The driver was cited for speeding, driving without a license, and operating an unregistered motor vehicle. They are still awaiting the toxicology reports to come back. Big question is, why in the world was he in such a hurry? Well, this model citizen told paramedics that the three of them were late for church.
0: This is Riding with Rowdy.
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4: Here's your MyUSCountry.com weather forecast. Chance of rain showers tonight. Otherwise, cloudy skies expected. Lows dip down to about 60. Winds out of the southeast, 5 to 10 miles an hour. Cloudy skies again tomorrow. Chance of rain showers. Daytime highs approaching 74. Partly cloudy skies tomorrow night. Lows level off around 59. From the Weatherology Weather Center, I'm meteorologist Megan Mulford. Currently, 69.
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1: Still to come, Riding with Rowdy.
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2: The holidays are meant to be a happy and joyous time of year, and for some, they are, but for most, they aren't. And it's more than politics or bad behavior from a drunken cousin that kills the mood, too. Arguments over money turn things sour in a hurry. Being critical at how another parents their kids, that'll raise the blood pressure. And then openly criticizing one's husband or wife, that'd be another thing. But apparently, life choices has turned into the number two holiday hot button that is sure to send someone storming out of your house. Usually it's your brother Bill and his friend Aunt Steve.
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4: Here's your MyUSCountry.com weather forecast. Chance of rain showers tonight. Otherwise, cloudy skies expected. Lows dip down to about 60. Winds out of the southeast, 5 to 10 miles an hour. Cloudy skies again tomorrow. Chance of rain showers. Daytime highs approaching 74. Partly cloudy skies tomorrow night. Lows level off around 59. From the Weatherology Weather Center, I'm meteorologist Megan Mulford. Currently, 69.
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1: According to Match.com, 70% of men think leaving a toothbrush in a significant other's place is a sign of commitment. Of course, that would save a whole lot of money on an engagement ring. Speaking of commitments, more Americans are using prenups than ever before. I noticed at most of the weddings I went to this summer, there were three figurines on the cake. That would be the bride, the groom, and the attorney. Oh, and this isn't good news. Starbucks is laying off around 900 employees and closing some of its stores so it can focus more of its resources on a turnaround. Perhaps they should focus on a cup of coffee that doesn't cost 13 bucks. That might be a better route.
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1: There's a new law in Connecticut expected to go into effect on October the 1st that bans first cousin marriages. Yep, Republican and Democratic lawmakers agreed on this bill earlier this year. Now, according to officials, procreation between first cousins can increase the chance of birth defects. That is a genuine concern. And state law already bans people from marrying a parent or a grandparent or a sibling or a child. But get this, in over 15 other states, including Rhode Island, Massachusetts, and Vermont, people can still legally marry their first cousin, which explains a lot.
0: This is Riding with Rowdy.
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3: Here's your MyUSCountry.com weather forecast. Chance of rain showers tonight. Otherwise, cloudy skies expected. Lows dip down to about 60. Winds out of the southeast, 5 to 10 miles an hour. Cloudy skies again tomorrow. Chance of rain showers. Daytime highs approaching 74. Partly cloudy skies tomorrow night. Lows level off around 59. From the Weatherology Weather Center, I'm meteorologist Megan Mulford. Right now, 68.
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0: 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Right now. 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
1: We all know somebody that seems borderline crazy because they have not found a man to call their own. 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
2: A 42-year-old from San Mateo, California, is turning to digital billboards along Highway 101 to advertise her search for a husband. 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While she hasn't disclosed the total cost of her billboard campaign, she is very serious about her approach. 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Now, out of curiosity, I went to that site and took a look around. And after seeing several photos, I think I know why she has been unlucky in love so far.
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5: Here's your MyUSCountry.com weather forecast. Chance of rain showers tonight, otherwise cloudy skies expected. Lows dip down to about 60. Winds out of the southeast, 5 to 10 miles an hour. Cloudy skies again tomorrow. Chance of rain showers. Daytime highs approaching 74. Partly cloudy skies tomorrow night. Lows level off around 59. From the Weatherology Weather Center, I'm meteorologist Megan Mulford. Right now, 68.
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2: You want to talk about a buzzkill? In the tiny town of Jessup, Iowa, police have banned the homecoming tradition of TPing, or wrapping houses, as we called it when I was a kid, threatening fines and community service for anybody that is caught tossing rolls. Now, they say this prank has crossed into harassment, with some residents being targeted year after year. But teens told reporters, hey, this just makes us more likely to do the deed. Honestly, in today's world, a TP in a house is pretty harmless, but they don't view it that way. Though nothing says rebel without a cause like risking a criminal record for your possession of Charmin 2-ply.
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1: Once Myron Buell makes bail, I got a feeling he's going to be taking a number of courses mandated by the HR department if he has a job left at all. 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When that customer didn't get the message, Myron drove it home with the help of a handy-dandy Louisville slugger. And just why did this guy get a wooden bat beat down? Because he was helping himself to too much of the complimentary nacho cheese. Many think it was a gross overreach, and I'm with him on that. Had it been ranch dressing, though, I might have a different position.
0: You're riding with Rowdy. Even country done right has overhead.
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3: weather.
2: Here's your myuscountry.com weather forecast. Chance of rain showers tonight. Otherwise, cloudy skies expected. Lows dip down to about 60. Winds out of the southeast, 5 to 10 miles an hour. Cloudy skies again tomorrow. Chance of rain showers. Daytime highs approaching 74. Partly cloudy skies tomorrow night. Lows level off around 59. From the Weatherology Weather Center, I'm meteorologist Megan Mulford. Currently 67.
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1: If you have ever had what some airlines try to pass off as a delicious in-flight meal, you may understand a little bit better why this man ate what he ate. But, you know, that still does not explain the behavior of his travel companion. Later on, was there really life on the big red planet of Mars long, long ago? Because NASA nerds say it's sure looking that way.
0: It's Riding with Rowdy. 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
1: I used to travel a lot for work, so I have seen some strange things on flights, but I have never witnessed anything like this. On an international flight from Italy to England, a passenger was seen eating his passport. Literally, tearing it apart page by page, chewing it as best he could, and attempting to swallow it. And his travel companion wasted no time once the plane was in the air, locking himself in the bathroom, and despite the pleading of the crew, stayed there for the duration of the flight. Now, their suspicious behavior forced the pilot to divert to Paris, where the two men were arrested. There's no word on why they were acting the way they did. My guess, it was to avoid another horrible in-flight meal.
0: This is Riding with Rowdy. 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
4: Here's your myuscountry.com weather forecast. Chance of rain showers tonight. Otherwise, cloudy skies expected. Lows dip down to about 60. Winds out of the southeast, 5 to 10 miles an hour. Cloudy skies again tomorrow. Chance of rain showers. Daytime highs approaching 74. Partly cloudy skies tomorrow night. Lows level off around 59. From the Weatherology Weather Center, I'm meteorologist Megan Mulford. Currently 67.
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2: Some people will never learn, and Cody Adams is one of them. 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He was due in court, and he didn't have a way to get there. So he walked up to a convenience store that was near his house and asked a number of people to give him a lift. But he was no closer to facing the judge, and he knew what kind of trouble that was going to get him into. And it was then that he noticed an unattended pickup truck in the parking lot, and that is what he used to get himself to the courthouse. You're curious why Cody had a court date in the first place? It was to answer charges for Grand Theft Auto.
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1: Some people will never learn, and Cody Adams is one of them. Though you gotta give him points for trying. He was due in court, and he didn't have a way to get there. So he walked up to a convenience store that was near his house and asked a number of people to give him a lift. But he was no closer to facing the judge, and he knew what kind of trouble that was going to get him into. And it was then that he noticed an unattended pickup truck in the parking lot, and that is what he used to get himself to the courthouse. You're curious why Cody had a court date in the first place? It was to answer charges for Grand Theft Auto.
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2: Here's your MyUSCountry.com weather forecast. Chance of rain showers tonight. Otherwise, cloudy skies expected. Lows dip down to about 60. Winds out of the southeast, 5 to 10 miles an hour. Cloudy skies again tomorrow. Chance of rain showers. Daytime highs approaching 74. Partly cloudy skies tomorrow night. Lows level off around 59. From the Weatherology Weather Center, I'm meteorologist Megan Mulford. Right now, it's 68 degrees.
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4: Here's your MyUSCountry.com weather forecast. Chance of rain showers tonight. Otherwise, cloudy skies expected. Lows dip down to about 60. Winds out of the southeast, 5 to 10 miles an hour. Cloudy skies again tomorrow. Chance of rain showers. Daytime highs approaching 74. Partly cloudy skies tomorrow night. Lows level off around 59. From the Weatherology Weather Center, I'm meteorologist Megan Mulford. Right now, it's 68 degrees.
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3: Here's your MyUSCountry.com weather forecast. Rain showers likely and foggy overnight. Otherwise, cloudy skies expected. Lows level off around 60. Winds out of the east, 5 to 10 miles an hour. Chance of rain showers Thursday. High temperatures reach up to 74. Cloudy skies expected with fog early. Partly cloudy skies Thursday night. Lows level off around 59. From the Weatherology Weather Center, I'm meteorologist Megan Mulford. Right now, it's 67 degrees.
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4: Here's your myuscountry.com weather forecast. Rain showers likely and foggy overnight. Otherwise, cloudy skies expected. Lows level off around 60. Winds out of the east, 5 to 10 miles an hour. Chance of rain showers Thursday. High temperatures reach up to 74. Cloudy skies expected with fog early. Partly cloudy skies Thursday night. Lows level off around 59. From the Weatherology Weather Center, I'm meteorologist Megan Mulford. Right now, it's 67 degrees.
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down to Georgia. He was looking for a soul to steal. 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And if you

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3: Here's your MyUSCountry.com weather forecast. Rain showers likely and foggy overnight. Otherwise, cloudy skies expected. Lows level off around 60. Winds out of the east, 5 to 10 miles an hour. Chance of rain showers Thursday. High temperatures reach up to 74. Cloudy skies expected with fog early. Partly cloudy skies Thursday night. Lows level off around 59. From the Weatherology Weather Center, I'm meteorologist Megan Mulford. Currently, 66.
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3: Here's your MyUSCountry.com weather forecast. Rain showers likely and foggy overnight, otherwise cloudy skies expected. Lows level off around 60. Winds out of the east, 5 to 10 miles an hour. Chance of rain showers, Thursday. High temperatures reach up to 74. Cloudy skies expected with fog early. Partly cloudy skies, Thursday night. Lows level off around 59. From the Weatherology Weather Center, I'm meteorologist Megan Mulford. Currently, 66.

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3: Here's your myuscountry.com weather forecast. Chance of rain showers with fog and spots early overnight. Otherwise, cloudy skies expected. Lows level off around 60. Easterly winds at around 5 miles an hour. Cloudy skies expected again Thursday. Chance of rain showers. Daytime highs approaching 73. Mainly cloudy skies Thursday night. Lows level off around 56. From the Weatherology Weather Center, I'm meteorologist Megan Mulford. Right now, 64.
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2: Here's your MyUSCountry.com weather forecast. Chance of rain showers with fog and spots early overnight. Otherwise, cloudy skies expected. Lows level off around 60. Easterly winds at around 5 miles an hour. Cloudy skies expected again Thursday. Chance of rain showers. Daytime highs approaching 73. Mainly cloudy skies Thursday night. Lows level off around 56. From the Weatherology Weather Center, I'm meteorologist Megan Mulford. Right now, 64.
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3: Here's your MyUSCountry.com weather forecast. Chance of rain showers, fog and spots overnight, otherwise cloudy skies expected. Lows dip down to about 60, easterly winds at around 5 miles an hour. Cloudy skies expected with fog and spots early Thursday. Chance for showers, daytime highs approaching 73. Mainly cloudy Thursday night, lows around 56. From the Weatherology Weather Center, I'm Staff Meteorologist Megan Mulford. Currently, it's 62 degrees.

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2: Here's your MyUSCountry.com weather forecast. Chance of rain showers, fog and spots overnight, otherwise cloudy skies expected. Lows dip down to about 60, easterly winds at around 5 miles an hour. Cloudy skies expected with fog and spots early Thursday. Chance for showers, daytime highs approaching 73. Mainly cloudy Thursday night, lows around 56. From the Weatherology Weather Center, I'm staff meteorologist Megan Mulford. Currently, it's 62 degrees.
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0: or the other part?
1: I'm Veronica Carrillo, and I am the pre-planning specialist at Worthing Hof Funeral Home. We notice the difference between families who have pre-planned and then families who don't. And you can definitely see the relief when they know that they have that guideline. Pre-planning is not as difficult as some folks might think it is. Just come into the funeral home and visit with me and ask any question that you might have.
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3: Here's your MyUSCountry.com weather forecast. Chance of rain showers, fog and spots overnight, otherwise cloudy skies expected. Lows dip down to about 60, easterly winds at around 5 miles an hour. Cloudy skies expected with fog and spots early Thursday. Chance for showers, daytime highs approaching 73. Mainly cloudy Thursday night, lows around 56. From the Weatherology Weather Center, I'm staff meteorologist Megan Mulford. Right now, it's 61 degrees.
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1: You know, sometimes in your life, you may find it hurts to be in love. Especially when you and the one you love already belong to somebody else. You're tied to her, and I'm tied to him. And we don't want to hurt either one of them. That's how it is.

0: What's up, Carson? Good morning.
1: Good morning to you. Isn't it like the worst day when you go to the grocery store and they've changed the layout?
2: Yes.
1: It is just, it's a weird adult thing.
2: Why do they do that anyway?
1: I don't know, but you feel like you've been dropped into an alternate universe. It's like the darkest timeline. I don't know where it is anymore.
2: The one by my house just moved, like all the ethnic food is over by the bathrooms now, and they've put it like in this weird little, like it's a whole corner of ethnic food. And I'm like, okay, but it used to be in these spots, and I knew exactly where to
1: yes,
2: go.
1: Yes, you changed the map in my head. Well, I have other bad news for you, Bubba. It's not a grocery store, but our thrift store has changed its layout.
2: What?
1: Yes. I walked in the other day, and they have, I get it. We're heading into fall, into winter, so they moved the sweaters, the coats, the blazers, the jackets. Those are now all front and center, which meant everything that was there is now in different places. And my usual, all right, get in, get out. I know what I'm looking for. Oh, it took me the better part of 20 minutes to even get my bearings.
3: What a tough life we got.
1: This is straight up adulting irritation.
2: Why do they do that? I mean, seriously, it is very annoying whenever your stores rearrange. And there has to be some kind of reason they do it. Is it just to break up your habits to make you form new ones?
1: Well, what happened? I walked around the store. And because you made me take more time looking at all the racks, did I end up buying more? Of course I did. They knew what they were doing. They got my money.
2: I'm actually looking right now. Why do stores rearrange everything? And according to the internet, it encourages impulse buys. It also features the seasonal goods, and it helps them to manage inventory and space. But this is mainly built around, you know, breaking your normal routine. That way, while you're searching, you notice and buy things that you didn't plan to get.
0: Side note, do you know that at grocery stores, the codes for like produce, do you know that every grocery store in America uses the same code?
2: Mm-hmm. Bananas really? Are always the same ones.
0: Yep, it's always the same. You can Google it, and if they have a problem, like you don't have star fruit or whatever, you can Google it.
2: And the organic ones are basically the same number, but you just add a 9 to the front.
0: Come on, look at you.
1: Wow. Yeah.
0: Are you impressed with us?
1: I am,
0: look
1: actually.
0: At us redneck losers being so smart. Wow.
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1: I just ran up the subway stairs in my bright white sneaks, and now I'm looking up at the big buildings in the big city because I can make it here.
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3: Hello, this is Danielle with First Horizon Client Services. It seems as though our fraud detection system has identified what appears to be suspicious activity on the card, and we would like to go over that with you today.
0: Man, I'll tell you, this is not like a somebody's number. I don't know who you guys are calling or what, but this is actually a business.
3: Uh-huh. Okay. I'll be more than happy to remove it from our system.
0: Yeah, so I don't know.
4: Yeah, I don't know. It's fun, though.
0: Is there a real person actually connected to this, or are you the scammer?
3: This is actually, you're speaking to First Horizon Bank. We're based out of Memphis, Tennessee. And this phone number that we're calling is connected, or we thought was connected, to a card. And that's why we were calling.
4: You guys are right. I think it's legit. I believe it now.
0: Oh, okay. Yeah, so whoever it was.
4: I'll test it. What's the most famous barbecue place in Memphis? It's downtown in an alley.
3: So we're based out of Memphis. I'm in North Carolina.
4: Oh. What's Bill Belichick's girlfriend's name?
3: You would have to ask somebody who actually knows.
4: No one knows.
0: All right. Well, good luck trying to catch the scammers. Yeah. But yeah, this is not a good number for whoever opened that account.
4: Yeah. Sorry about that.
0: Maybe they were the scammer.
4: Yeah. Mm-hmm. Maybe y'all are getting scammed.
3: Maybe.
0: All right. Good luck.
3: But thank you so much. I'll remove that for you guys. Y'all have a great day. Okay.
0: See you too. Bye. Tickle, tickle.
3: Bye bye.
0: She laughed.
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8: Here's your myuscountry.com weather forecast. Chance of rain showers, fog and spots overnight, otherwise cloudy skies expected. Lows dip down to about 60, easterly winds at around 5 miles an hour. Cloudy skies expected with fog and spots early Thursday. Chance for showers, daytime highs approaching 73. Mainly cloudy Thursday night, lows around 56. From the Weatherology Weather Center, I'm Staff Meteorologist Megan Mulford. Right now, it's 61 degrees.
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0: 8 chapter 12s in 2025 and 52 chapter 11s.
1: Rumley says if the current pace holds, agricultural bankruptcies could finish the year 22% higher than 2025.
0: The data says that United States agriculture is still indicating economic distress. The numbers for bankruptcies going up in the first half of 2026 indicates that producers are still seeing the same challenges that they saw in 2025.
1: She tells Brownfield she revealed this data earlier this week to state ag officials during the National Association of State Departments of Agriculture annual meeting in Portland, Maine.
0: So Chapter 12 is specific to family farmers and fishermen. If you don't have at least 50% of your income from an ag business, then you're not even eligible to file with it in the first place. Additionally, there's other restrictions, such as a maximum amount of debt that you can have. And as long as you meet the requirements, you can file in Chapter 12. But that doesn't account for ag businesses that don't meet those specific requirements. For example, if you have a Chapter 11, that might encompass, Chapter 11 is a general business chapter, so any type of business can file a Chapter 11. And it might have that ag connection because you have, you know, maybe a family member or a couple both have off-farm jobs, and those off-farm income levels are high enough for small farms to make it so you don't meet that 50% threshold. On the other end of the spectrum, maybe you have a large business, very large enough that it has more debt than the $12.5 million that is the debt limit for Chapter 12. And in those situations, if you size out of Chapter 12, then you would have to file in a different chapter, potentially Chapter 11.
1: Rumley says when considered more broadly, the data offers valuable information for farmers, attorneys, policymakers, researchers, lenders, and others seeking to understand the economic conditions affecting agriculture. I'm Brent Barnett with Managing for Profit on Brownfield.
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3: Here's your MyUSCountry.com weather forecast. Chance of rain showers with fog early today. Otherwise, cloudy skies expected. Daytime highs approaching 73. Winds out of the northeast, 5 to 10 miles an hour. Mainly cloudy skies expected tonight. Lows dip down to about 56. Storms likely tomorrow. Highs level off around 69. Cloudy skies. From the Weatherology Weather Center, I'm meteorologist Megan Mulford. Right now, 61.
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2: weather.
3: Here's your myuscountry.com weather forecast. Chance of rain showers with fog early today. Otherwise, cloudy skies expected. Daytime highs approaching 73. Winds out of the northeast, 5 to 10 miles an hour. Mainly cloudy skies expected tonight. Lows dip down to about 56. Storms likely tomorrow. Highs level off around 69. Cloudy skies. From the Weatherology Weather Center, I'm meteorologist Megan Mulford. Right now, 61.

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0: Fortnite because I'm a slow builder. And I, you know, Call of Duty, I'm a camper. There's things that I do that are just not good. And I don't get scores like you.
1: I'm just lucky this morning. I just hit all that. Because I was down to 3 billion. Now look at me.
0: Yeah. Now look at him, Big D.
2: Now look at him. Now look at him. All right. Well, hi, Scott, Score Guy. Thank you. Looking forward to talking to you some other time.
1: All right, buddy.
0: All right, bud. Okay. Later.
1: Bye.
2: I can tell you, sometimes, like in real, like everyday life, I'll just go, hey, guys.
0: Hey, guys.
2: Hey, guys.
0: I do
2: it all the time.
0: I walked into Walmart the other day. I'm like, hey, guys.
2: Hey,
0: to
2: guys.
0: The little people like that by the greeter area.
2: Sometimes
0: hey, guys.
2: I'll go, you know who this is?
0: I don't do that.
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7: Here's your MyUSCountry.com weather forecast. Chance of rain showers with fog early today. Otherwise, cloudy skies expected. Daytime highs approaching 73. Winds out of the northeast, 5 to 10 miles an hour. Mainly cloudy skies expected tonight. Lows dip down to about 56. Storms likely tomorrow. Highs level off around 69. Cloudy skies. From the Weatherology Weather Center, I'm meteorologist Megan Mulford. Right now, 61.
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0: but, hint of vanilla,
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0: Yeah,
1: not crunchy, but not, you know, crunchy, what I mean, like solid, on
2: the like a cookie.
0: Yes. So they you make them. You just put egg, and it's like eggs and some of the butter, I think, and you mix it up, and then you bake them, and they come out like little cookies that have that taste kind of like corn bread and cookie. Man, I'm pumped.
1: Yeah, I was going to say, it kind of sounds weird. Like, why don't you make cornbread or cookies? But, I mean, I love both. And
0: I do, too.
1: I'm not going to say that I'm close to the idea of trying your corn cookies.
0: it's called, if you may see it in the grocery stores. I just happened to see it. It's called corn cookie baking mix.
1: They have dough, like, already done?
0: Yeah.
1: Like
0: that, yep. Yeah,
1: corn
0: I'm
1: cookie
0: saying.
1: Dough?
0: No. You've got to add, okay.
1: So I can't butter. Just eat it out of the thing.
0: You know what? You might be able. If anyone will, you will. Maybe I'll bring you some samples to.
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0: Hey, it's Big D and Bobby. 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
1: 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Say it out loud.
0: Yeah. 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

0: do you think I've defaulted on a debt? So I'm right there. What's your Venmo? What can I do? And I know not everybody's that way, or, oh no, I forgot about it. But like, I don't forget about it. And that's why I think I'm so weird. I don't want to upset things at Christmas, but also I don't want to show up at Disney and I've paid for this whole trip.
1: Yeah. Well, all you do is send her the Venmo request for the money she owes you with like a little emoji of a mouse or something. And she'll be like, oh yeah, the mouse. Yeah, okay. I owe the money for that. And yeah, that's smart. That's the way to do it.
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4: Here's your myuscountry.com weather forecast. Daytime highs approaching 73 with fog and spots early today. Under overcast skies, northeasterly winds 5 to 10 miles an hour. Mainly cloudy skies expected tonight. Lows dip down to about 56. Thunderstorms likely. Tomorrow, high temperatures reach up to 69. Cloudy skies expected. From the Weatherology Weather Center, I'm meteorologist Megan Mulford. Currently 61.
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3: I have bad news about your squeezy cheese, Bubba.
2: What?
3: We have this block of squeeze cheese. It's squishy.
2: Yeah.
3: That you brought in, and I love it. We all play with it. TSA had updated their guidelines somewhat recently to include not just liquid, but gels over, 3.4 ounces that, you know, you can't take, let's say, a full can of hairspray on. But because a squishy is technically, a lot of them are gel-filled, they can't let them through. So parents are showing up with the squishies for their kids.
2: Yeah,
3: for
2: the like the Neatos and all those kind of things. They're like fidget squishy toys.
3: Fidget squishies. And they're not all making them through because they don't pass the guidelines.
2: Oh, my gosh.
3: Right?
2: How do we find out, that one obviously is larger than 3 ounces of squish.
3: I don't know. How if we have to weigh them?
2: Because that one is about 4 inches by 4 inches square. It is huge. That is a big block of squishy, squeezy cheese.
3: It is hefty cheese. You want to make sure that if you, we've got the holidays coming up.
2: Yeah.
3: And if that's how you're going to keep your kids occupied on a plane going home to visit the family and it gets confiscated, that is not a place you want to be.
2: Okay, hold on. I'm actually going to, I can't believe I'm Googling airplane.
3: Airplane squishy?
2: Yeah, airplane approved. This is terrible. We have to actually... Okay, there are some. You can find some airplane approved squeezy toys.
3: Yeah.
2: Oh, wow. Yeah, it's not as fun. They've got some that are cute. They're shaped like an airplane and everything.
3: Adorable.
2: Yeah.
3: So, yeah, just make sure that because the last thing you want... is for TSA to have to confiscate your child's toy.
2: TSA they're taking a bunch of them, leaving kids in tears. This is oh, wow, there's huge, lots of TikToks on it and everything.
3: Yeah.
2: Wow. Real fun country.
0: Big D and Bubba. More Big D and Bubba next.
4: I'm Britt Barnett with Ag News headlines on Brownfield. The U.S. Senate Ag Committee advanced a farm bill out of the committee on a party-line vote on Wednesday. The full U.S. Senate is now expected to consider the bill, but it's unclear when that might happen. The chamber is scheduled to remain in session into early October. The U.S. House adjourned this week earlier than expected. More news is next. The executive director of Ohio Corn and Wheat says growers feel they have little control over excessively high fertilizer prices. Tad Nicholson tells Brownfield,
5: "The frustration the farmers have is everything that we sell gets priced like a commodity. This thing that we're buying is very much a commodity, and it's not priced like that. That's frustrating for farmers to see."
4: An economist says producers should expect volatility in prices while managed money continues to hold record long positions. Brian Basting with Advanced Trading says the funds have played a major role in the recent rally.
6: Certainly it's a welcome sight to see it go up, but if there's any type of bearish surprise lurking out there, boy, if all those funds were to start to liquidate those long positions at once, it could change directions.
4: And the domestic ethanol supply rose over the past week. Ethanol stocks of 25.2 million barrels were the largest

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0: Eric Church or Kenny Chesney?
1: I think Church.
0: You're going with Eric Church? Yeah, I think yeah. I think Eric is a little dirtier. I think Eric is gonna, you know, break the rules and do what it takes to win. No offense to Kenny. I think Kenny's a nice guy.
1: Yes. She's nice. Church is badass.
0: Well, luckily, they're not going to be wrestling. They're going to be singing on stage. And, so excited to see that big announcement. Kenny Chesney and Eric Church.
1: Super Bowl, man.
0: Yeah, it's going to be crazy.
1: Yes.
0: All right.
1: Okay. Thank you.
0: All right.
1: Have a great day, bud.
0: You too. Bye.
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5: Here's your MyUSCountry.com weather forecast. Daytime highs approaching 73 with fog and spots early today. Under overcast skies, northeasterly winds 5 to 10 miles an hour. Mainly cloudy skies expected tonight. Lows dip down to about 56. Thunderstorms likely. Tomorrow, high temperatures reach up to 69. Cloudy skies expected. From the Weatherology Weather Center, I'm meteorologist Megan Mulford. Currently 61.
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0: 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Then there are those that possess neither. These are their stories. CSI Austin.
1: There comes a time in every criminal's life that age catches up with them and they should probably just retire. It might be that they can't physically handle the life of crime, or in the case of Dennis Rader, technology just becomes too difficult to keep up with. The notorious BTK killer would dispose of his victims and then write taunting letters to the police and news media. His reign of terror lasted over 20 years before he disappeared for a decade. Then suddenly, another letter appeared asking if Rader could communicate with police through a floppy disk and not get traced. He even asked the authorities to be honest with their answer. The cops affirmed that disks were untraceable, so Rader sent a disk that was encoded with metadata that led them right to him. He is now serving 10 consecutive life sentences. I wonder if his attorney used the liar liar defense because the police were dishonest. 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

0: Fire in Tennessee, 12:30 a.m. And now I'm in Saratoga Springs at 9:45, thanking y'all for selling out the Word on the Street tour. And then right after the show, I fly back home on Sunday, and I'm back in my bed, and I'm like, I have no idea where the hell I'm at in my universe right now.
1: Yeah, I bet. Well, the new album is out. It's called Signs. Luke Bryan is a guest. We'll talk more. Luke, on the way next. Hang on.
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4: Here's your MyUSCountry.com weather forecast. Highs level off around 73 with fog and spots early today under overcast skies. Winds out of the northeast, 5 to 10 miles an hour. Mainly cloudy skies expected tonight. Lows dip down to about 56. Thunderstorms likely. Tomorrow, highs level off around 69, cloudy skies. From the Weatherology Weather Center, I'm meteorologist Megan Mulford. Currently, 62.
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1: Hey, I've been texting back and forth with Hannah, and I've got her on the phone now. Hey, Hannah, welcome to the show. Good morning. How are you, by the way?
3: I'm good. How are you?
1: Well, we're good.
2: I like that you guys are texting BFFs now.
1: I know it.
3: Me and my daughter listen to your show every morning when I take her to the babysitters and on my way home from work.
1: Oh, well, thank you. So anyway, Hannah has some big news, Bubba.
2: Like what?
1: Well, I will let Hannah make the announcement. Go ahead.
3: I have officially been accepted into nursing school.
1: What? Da, da, da, da, da, da. Way to go. Nice.
3: Y'all don't know this, but we have conversations every morning in my car on my way to work.
1: Oh, do we? You're talking back and forth? It's whenever we start actually responding, that's when you have to go see someone. But you'll learn all about that in nursing school. So how long is this going to take?
3: It's only been a year program.
1: Okay.
3: It's going to be an LPN. I've been a CNA for 10 years, and I'm a medical assistant right now. And so I'm just taking that next step to further it a little bit more.
2: Good. Well, we are so excited for you. That is awesome.
1: Good for you and your daughter. And that's awesome. So great. So great. Well, we just wanted to call and tell you congratulations. And I wanted you to tell that to Bubba. So thank you.
2: Because I love Scrubs.
3: Yeah.
1: Bubba, we're big Scrub guys.
2: Yeah. Always have been a fan of Scrubs. And you know, it's weird because a lot of like people in the medical field say, yes, guys always say that. But we were way ahead of the curve.
1: Oh, yeah, before
2: we were
1: cool.
2: In the beginning. We were for before sure. Grey's Anatomy. We liked Scrubs.
1: That's right. Hannah, we love you. Have a great one. Thank you. Tell your daughter we said hey, too.
3: I sure will. Thanks.
1: All right. Later.
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5: Here's your MyUSCountry.com weather forecast. Highs level off around 73 with fog and spots early today under overcast skies. Winds out of the northeast, 5 to 10 miles an hour. Mainly cloudy skies expected tonight. Lows dip down to about 56. Thunderstorms likely. Tomorrow, highs level off around 69, cloudy skies. From the Weatherology Weather Center, I'm meteorologist Megan Mulford. Currently, 62.
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1: I watched this TikTok the other day, and I was like, oh my gosh, this is the most Bubba thing ever.
2: What is it?
1: Let me just play it for you. Hang on a second.
3: Word hamster. Every time I have to look it up, which is always, I'm absolutely livid that there's no P in that word. Nobody says hamster. It's not ham. Say the word. Say it. You say hamster.
4: Hamster.
3: Hamster. Hamster. Hamster. Oh, but there is a P in raspberry. What the hell is English?
1: That's the most.
2: That is so true, actually.
1: We say hamster. There's no P.
2: Let me see. Hold on. Hamster. Yeah, I kind of do have a P.
4: Hamster?
2: It's a silent P, but there's a hamster. Hamster.
1: Yeah.
2: Who says hamster?
1: No one says hamster. Everyone says hamp with a P.
2: Maybe it's a New Hampshire thing, and we just...
1: Oh, could be.
2: We're trained like hamster.
4: Oh, yeah. That's okay.
1: That's a good point. And then
2: hamster.
1: And what was the other thing she said?
2: Raspberry does not, it has a P, but we don't say it.
1: Oh, right.
4: Yeah, you don't say raspberry.
2: I'm going to start saying raspberry.
1: Raspberry and
2: then when
1: hamster.
2: People try to correct me, I'm going to go, look it up, spell it.
1: Yes, yeah, pull the old thing. Yeah, English, for those who are, like, it's not your first language, honestly, it's really kind of like not even mine.
2: English is a mess.
1: Oh my goodness.
2: Because there was a while where I dated a lady who was a teacher who was an English as a second language teacher. She's like, you have no idea how bad. You try to explain like a language rule to a kid, and then immediately in the next sentence, that rule is thrown out. Because we have all these exceptions.
4: Even that we have the rhyme. I before E, except after C. And how many times is that one broken, which screwed up all my spelling tests in school? Thanks, Mrs. Time. Duffy.
2: Yeah.
1: Hamster.
2: Hamster.
0: Big D and Bubba continue next.
1: Hey, what's up? 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We made it. 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
1: Good morning. I know you're not talking about this morning, but I thought of something. I thought maybe you'd like to hear it. It's kind of funny.
2: Okay.
1: I seen the tattoo of a guy that was in prison at one time. You know what that means when I got 13 and a half on their tattoo with a skull?
2: No, I thought that might have been like a Harry Potter reference or something.
3: Isn't that a jelly roll thing?
1: No. I asked him finally, and he says it's 13 and a half is 12 jurors, one judge, and a half-ass chance.
3: So were you in prison?
1: No.
3: Oh.
1: So not me.
3: You just asked some guy who had that on him why he had it, and that's what he said?
2: What's the 13 and a half?
1: Yeah, well, because I knew him, and I thought, I'm going to ask him one day.
3: What was he in prison for?
1: Drugs,
3: all right. All right, well, hey, thank you. I feel a little more streetwise now.
2: That's right, I know. Thanks for informing all of us.
1: I got something every day, I can tell you.
3: That's all right. But we'll just take this one.
1: All right,
3: see you later. Okay, bye.
1: Bye.
0: Big D and Bubba are coming right back.
4: Cattle and corn are lower on Wednesday morning. Soybeans are higher. Hogs are mixed. I'm John Perkins with a Brownfield market update. When it comes to short stature corn, it all started with Stein. For decades, they've been focused on unique hybrids to deliver top yields. Stein invented short stature corn, then they perfected it. Soybeans are up modestly this morning, mostly modestly higher, as the trade watches harvest activity, expecting early rain delays in some key U.S. growing areas. The U.S. and China are still expected to talk trade next week in Washington, D.C. Again, soybeans mixed mostly higher with some help from a higher move in bean oil after yesterday's NOPA crush numbers. November beans are up 3 at 13.21 and 3 quarters. January's 3.5 higher at 13.38 and 3 quarters. Corn is back to mixed but remains mostly weak. Monitoring harvest, ethanol production could be down in the week due to seasonal maintenance. December corn's back to a quarter lower at 535.5. March is down a quarter at 550. And wheat is mixed. Exports out of the Black Sea region continue to be heavily restricted by war. The trade's watching weather in Argentina and Australia, along with harvest in Canada. Statistics Canada earlier today did project a significant decline in Canadian wheat production. December Chicago's down a half at 728. Covering shorts, December cotton's up 37 at 84.85, but watching the harvest, November rice is down 7.5 at 15.71. Live and feeder cattle are lower, waiting for direct business to get going. October live's down 67 at 220.02, and December's 125 lower at 222.10. October feeders are down $1.87 at 331.97. And hogs are mixed, mostly modestly higher on spread trade and short covering after the recent drop. October's 5 higher at 79.12, and December leans up 45 at 70.10. On rising domestic supplies, crude oil is lower, but there are still the supply concerns in the Middle East. Brownfield.
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7: 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Highs level off.

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want to by Sugarland. Good morning, it's Coryell. Feels really great to know that the weekend's almost here. And when you listen to classic country, well, every day is a throwback Thursday. Clay Walker now, this woman and this man. Been trying.

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2: Here's your MyUSCountry.com weather forecast. Highs level off around 73 with fog and spots early today under overcast skies. Winds out of the northeast, 5 to 10 miles an hour. Mainly cloudy skies expected tonight. Lows dip down to about 56. Thunderstorms likely. Tomorrow, highs level off around 69, cloudy skies. From the Weatherology Weather Center, I'm meteorologist Megan Mulford. Currently, 62.
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I just want to dance with you, George Strait. This next band used to be called the Illegitimate Jug Band, and for a very on-the-nose reason, not a single member actually played a jug. It was a very brief band name before they finally landed on Nitty Gritty Dirt Band. Here's Modern Day Romance. We

0: This jukebox isn't finished. 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
1: Minnesota News Network, I'm Tasha Radel. The Senate Ag Committee has advanced a Republican-backed version of a new farm bill. The proposal does not restore recent cuts to the SNAP food assistance program. Minnesota Senator Amy Klobuchar says Congress needs to pass a farm bill that provides support for both farmers and families who rely on food assistance.
2: Headwinds of the tariffs, the headwinds of the closing of the Straits of Hormuz, the cost of fertilizer have all hit them very hard. And that makes it even more imperative that we get this farm bill done.
1: The current farm bill expires in 2 weeks, but there are some provisions that stay in place until the end of the year. Minnesota is putting more than $12.5 million towards strengthening fire departments and supporting firefighters across the state. Minnesotans could face higher borrowing costs after the Federal Reserve raised interest rates for the first time in 3 years. This is MNN.
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0: Honky Tonk Attitude by Joe Diffie. This is Coryell, and thankfully we have honky tonks to go let loose and hang out with friends and blow off steam. The stresses of the day can really weigh you down sometimes, so thankfully honky tonks exist. If they didn't, I think we'd be worse off for it.
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2: Here's your MyUSCountry.com weather forecast. Highs level off around 73 with fog and spots early today under overcast skies. Winds out of the northeast, 5 to 10 miles an hour. Mainly cloudy skies expected tonight. Lows dip down to about 56. Thunderstorms likely. Tomorrow, highs level off around 69, cloudy skies. From the Weatherology Weather Center, I'm meteorologist Megan Mulford. Currently, 62.

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one of the top tier sing-alongs, Take Me Home, Country Roads by John Denver. I'm serious. I think I heard you in the studio. Little man, here's Alan Jackson in a few minutes. Diamond Rio. So don't go anywhere else.

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How's it going? 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
3: Here's your myuscountry.com weather forecast. Highs level off around 73 with fog and spots early today under overcast skies. Winds out of the northeast, 5 to 10 miles an hour. Mainly cloudy skies expected tonight. Lows dip down to about 56. Thunderstorms likely. Tomorrow, highs level off around 69, cloudy skies. From the Weatherology Weather Center, I'm meteorologist Megan Mulford. Right now, it's 63 degrees.
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0: I wouldn't have it any other way. You just heard Aaron tip in for the Willie Nelson fans. He's next with City of New Orleans. This is Coryell. It's one of my favorite cities to visit. It's, oh my goodness, incredible. I mean, sometimes it can be very hot and humid, so you have to make sure you go on like the spring or fall. But the food, ugh, I daydream about it. Willie Nelson on your classic country.
1: Right.

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You really can't beat them, you know, a small town Saturday night. Hal Ketchum. This is Coryell. I've grown up in small towns. I love them so much. I know boredom can get the best of you sometimes, but that's when you get creative. These days, here's Rascal Flatts. 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
2: Here's your myuscountry.com weather forecast. Highs level off around 73 with fog and spots early today under overcast skies. Winds out of the northeast, 5 to 10 miles an hour. Mainly cloudy skies expected tonight. Lows dip down to about 56. Thunderstorms likely. Tomorrow, highs level off around 69, cloudy skies. From the Weatherology Weather Center, I'm meteorologist Megan Mulford. Right now, it's 63 degrees.
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gone on record and said he personally has kind of gotten sick of singing that song, but he knows the fans love it. So thank you, Kenny, for delivering always. She thinks my tractor's sexy. Hank Williams Jr. now with all my ratty friends are coming over tonight.

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A controversy hit at the same time and kind of put things on hold. So Brad Paisley swooped in and got the gem of a song that is Whiskey Lullaby. It is heartbreaking, but it is gorgeous. Brad Paisley and Alison Krauss, that is. Here's Girls Night Out by The Judds.

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3: Here's your myuscountry.com weather forecast. Highs level off around 73 with fog and spots early today under overcast skies. Winds out of the northeast, 5 to 10 miles an hour. Mainly cloudy skies expected tonight. Lows dip down to about 56. Thunderstorms likely. Tomorrow, highs level off around 69, cloudy skies. From the Weatherology Weather Center, I'm meteorologist Megan Mulford. Right now, it's 63 degrees.
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Coryell here with Country Music Hall of Famer Ronnie Millsap. This guy has 35 number one hits in country music. It ranks him third all time, topped only by George Strait and Conway Twitty. It's Ronnie Millsap, No Getting Over Me.

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1: 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Direct cash cattle trade activity has been quiet all week. Bids have resurfaced at $224 live in the south and $342 to $350 stressed in the north. Asking prices haven't been established across cattle country. Significant trade volume will likely hold out until the end of the week. Box beef was lower at midday with weak demand for moderate offerings. Choice down 3 cents at $376.05. Select was 59 cents lower at $355.77. At the Kingsville Livestock Auction in Missouri, compared to the most recent sale, steers were $10 to $20 higher. Some calves sold up to $30 higher. Heifers were firm to $10 higher. The USDA says supply was heavy and included a nice run of yearlings. Demand was good. Medium and large one feeder steer, 650 to 699 pounds, brought $384 to $410. Medium and large one feeder heifer, 652 to 691 pounds, brought $343 to $375. Cash hogs are lower at midday with solid negotiated purchases. Processors are moving needed numbers at their pace. With leverage, that's an easier task. The industry continues to monitor supplies of market-ready hogs and hog weights.

0: Demand remains crucial to the market, and while there are some bright spots in some areas, there are lingering concerns about long-term demand strength. Barrows and gilts at the National Daily Direct are down 237 with a weighted average of 89.92. Both the Iowa, Minnesota, and the Western Corn Belt were 98 cents lower with weighted averages of 82.98. Butcher hog prices at the Midwest cash markets are $2 lower at $62. At Illinois, slaughter sows were steady with moderate demand for moderate offerings at $43 to $55. Barrows and gilts were steady with moderate demand for moderate offerings at $55 to $65. And pork values were higher at midday, up $1.48 at $88.98. Bellies were up sharply. I'm Megan Grebner for Brownfield.
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0: When I was really young, I thought Diamond Rio was a fancy brand name of jewelry. It's Coryell. That's Mirror Mirror on your classic country. And they're just, you know, a huge country band. No big deal. On the way, speaking of huge names, The Chicks, Brooks and Dunn, George Strait, and sooner than later, Waylon Jennings.
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3: Here's your MyUSCountry.com weather forecast. 73 this afternoon, under cloudy skies, northeast winds 5 to 10 miles an hour. Tonight, 56. 69 tomorrow, storms likely. Low 70s Saturday with a chance of rain showers. Much cooler Sunday with highs in the mid-60s. Chance for showers continues. From the Weatherology Weather Center, I'm meteorologist Megan Mulford. Right now, 63.
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Just to satisfy you, Waylon Jennings and Willie Nelson, W squared, if you will. It's Coryell with There's Your Trouble by The Chicks. It pretty much went number one instantly, and it helped launch their career. 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
3: Soybeans have turned higher, corn and cattle are still lower, and hogs remain mixed. I'm John Perkins with a Brownfield Market Update. 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Soybeans, after some early losses, are now up on fund and technical buying, along with spillover from a sharply higher move in soybean meal. Bean meal supported by demand expectations right now. Beans continue to monitor U.S. yield numbers along with planting conditions in South America. November soybeans are 3.5 higher at 11.24. January's up 4 to 13.41 and a quarter. October soybean meal's up $11.10 at 3.72. October soybean oil's down 82 points at 68.37. Corn is down. Near-term conditions for harvest generally look favorable. The traders also watching South America there. Corn export sales were a three-week low. December's down 1.25 at 533. March is 1.75 lower at 547. And wheat's down. U.S. exports continue to be slow because of relatively high prices. Globally, the market is watching harvest delays in parts of Canada and conditions in the Southern Hemisphere. December Chicago's 3.25 lower at 727.5. December Kansas City's down 4 at 795.5. December Minneapolis is 2 lower at 754. Live and feeder cattle are lower, right around the day's lows, getting ready for direct business and tomorrow's cattle on feeder port. Box beef sharply lower at midday. October live is down 232 at 216.12, and December's 362 lower at 216.57. October feeders are down 535 at 324.30. And hogs are mixed, mostly lower on spread trade and technical weakness. October is up 7 at 78.75. December's down 27 at 69.67. Crude oil's weak. John Perkins, Brownfield Market Update.
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Highway 101. That's Cry, Cry, Cry. This one from Joe Diffie is one of country music's greatest small town love stories, if you ask me. John Deere Green, Joe Diffie.

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3: Here's your myuscountry.com weather forecast. Cloudy skies this afternoon. Daytime highs approaching 73. Winds out of the northeast, 5 to 10 miles an hour. Partly cloudy skies tonight. Lows dip down to about 57. Overcast tomorrow. Thunderstorms likely. 65. Chance of rain showers Saturday and Sunday. From the Weatherology Weather Center, I'm meteorologist Megan Mulford. Currently, it's 63 degrees.
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A jukebox with a country song by Doug Stone, who had quite the experience at a really young age. When he was 7 years old, his mom put him on stage to open for Loretta Lynn. He was pretty much destined for country music fame. Mr. Bojangles now, it's Nitty Gritty Dirt Band.

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1: This is your classic country Black Hawk with Goodbye Says It All. Rodney Atkins has been putting out hits for decades. He's still putting out new music, too. This one, though, we're going to rewind a little bit. This is inspired by his son, Elijah, who was really young at the time, and he kept singing dad's music at school. It's Watching You, Rodney Atkins.
2: Driving through town, just my boy and me, with a Happy Meal in his booster seat, knowing that he couldn't have the toy till his nuggets were gone.

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3: Here's your myuscountry.com weather forecast. Cloudy skies this afternoon. Daytime highs approaching 73. Winds out of the northeast, 5 to 10 miles an hour. Partly cloudy skies tonight. Lows dip down to about 57. Overcast tomorrow. Thunderstorms likely. 65. Chance of rain showers Saturday and Sunday. From the Weatherology Weather Center, I'm meteorologist Megan Mulford. Currently, it's 63 degrees.
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I Can Love You Like That, John Michael Montgomery. Thanks for hanging with me so far. It's Coryell. I'm getting really excited with fall officially here in just a few days on the 22nd. But, you know, it already kind of feels like fall. I've got a few decorations out and everything, but I typically just decorate pretty light for actual fall itself. I go straight to spooky season, so I'm digging out the Halloween stuff already. Rocking with the rhythm of the rain. Here is the Judds.

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Amarillo Sky, written by Big Kenny and John Rich of Big and Rich, by the way. That's Jason Aldean. And the music video is extra special because the director went to like small towns in Illinois and found real young farmers to tell their stories, because sometimes you just don't need actors. All you need is the real thing. On the way, you get even more classic country favorites. Jody Messina, Reba McEntire, Tracy Lawrence come to mind. Until then, it's Tanya Tucker with Texas When I Die. When I Die.

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3: Here's your myuscountry.com weather forecast. Cloudy skies with a few peaks of sun this afternoon. Daytime highs approaching 73. Northeast winds 5 to 10 miles an hour. Lows dip down to about 57. Tonight, partly cloudy skies. Thunderstorms likely. Tomorrow, highs level off around 65, cloudy. Chance for showers Saturday and Sunday. I'm weatherology meteorologist Megan Mulford. Right now, 64.
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Stand Beside Me by Jody Messina. Reba McEntire and actress Sally Fields stood by each other at the Emmys to tribute their friend Dolly Parton, the Dolly Parton that we all know and love. Reba performed a song by Dolly and even was able to wear Dolly's rhinestone earrings and butterfly ring. The Parton family told Reba she should and really pay tribute to Dolly even more so in that way. New fool at an old game, it's Reba.

0: temporarily on hold.
1: This is Minnesota News Network. I'm John Anderson. Now that the Senate Agriculture Committee has passed a farm bill, the question is, will it get through the entire Senate before the current bill runs out? Minnesota Farm Bureau President Dan Glessing says while a farm bill can't help with markets, it does offer support.
2: It is there as a support mechanism for a domestic food supply, which is national security. 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

0: I see it now. Tracy Lawrence, this is Coryell. You know, if you want your classic country on the go, or even to listen at home or at work, you know you can always listen online, right? Yeah, don't miss a thing. In a few minutes, Ronnie Millsap with Pure Love.
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2: Here's your MyUSCountry.com weather forecast. Cloudy skies with a few peaks of sun this afternoon. Daytime highs approaching 73. Northeast winds 5 to 10 miles an hour. Lows dip down to about 57. Tonight, partly cloudy skies. Thunderstorms likely. Tomorrow, highs level off around 65, cloudy. Chance for showers Saturday and Sunday. I'm weatherology meteorologist Megan Mulford. Right now, 64.
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Pure Love by Ronnie Millsap. Diamond Rio is next. And you know, I love my husband dearly, but sometimes he likes to leave the cupboards open in the kitchen. Sometimes he really bungles laundry. And I just don't know how you keep doing that. But you know what? It is what it is. I guess that's what I get for loving him. Here's Diamond Rio. 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I started.

Alabama on U.S. Country 99.9. Good afternoon, Andrew Lacey. Glad to have you along with us on this Thursday. 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
2: Here's your myuscountry.com weather forecast. Cloudy skies with a few peaks of sun this afternoon. Daytime highs approaching 73. Northeast winds 5 to 10 miles an hour. Lows dip down to about 57. Tonight, partly cloudy skies. Thunderstorms likely. Tomorrow, highs level off around 65, cloudy. Chance for showers Saturday and Sunday. I'm weatherology meteorologist Megan Mulford. Right now, it's 65 degrees.
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Trisha Yearwood, The Wrong Side of Memphis on U.S. Country 99.9. We'll get a look at the weather forecast in a little bit. Heavy rain expected across the region tomorrow. Most of our listening area expected to see at least 2 inches of rain. Some areas, especially in southeast Minnesota, could see 3 inches of rain or more. So there will be some potential. There could be some flooding issues in some areas. As a result, a number of area high school football games have been changed. Those high schools that have homecoming this week, there have been some adjustments made with that. Some football games have been moved to tonight. Some are going to be played on Saturday. Check with your local high school to see what adjustments, if any, they're making to their events because of tomorrow's forecast. Here's Don Williams on U.S. Country.

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1: Direct cattle markets were quiet Wednesday. Butcher hogs were $2 lower. I'm John Perkins with a Brownfield market update. You better build bigger bins. It's just a suggestion, but regardless, be ready to maximize your per acre profits with MX Series corn by Stein. Stein has yield. Soybeans are up on a late fund buying bounce. November was 1 3/4 higher at 13.20 1/2, and January was up 2 at 13.37 1/4. Corn was down on profit taking. December was 1 1/2 lower at 5.34 1/4. March was down 1 1/2 at 5.48 3/4. Live and feeder cattle were lower ahead of widespread direct trade. October live was down 2.25 at 2.18 45. December was 3.15 lower at 2.20 20. October feeders were down 4.20 at 3.29 65. And on spread trade and short covering, October hogs were down 40 at 78.67. December lean was up 30 at 69.95. I'm John Perkins with a Brownfield market update.
0: Country done right. K-A-K.

Dwight Yoakam, 1,000 miles from nowhere on U.S. Country 99.9. Today is International Country Music Day. Falls on September 17th because today would have been Hank Williams' birthday, born on this date in 1923. So what better way to celebrate than keeping it right here at U.S. Country? Here's Billy Currington

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3: Here's your myuscountry.com weather forecast. Cloudy skies with a few peaks of sun this afternoon. Daytime highs approaching 73. Northeast winds 5 to 10 miles an hour. Lows dip down to about 57. Tonight, partly cloudy skies. Thunderstorms likely. Tomorrow, highs level off around 65, cloudy. Chance for showers Saturday and Sunday. I'm weatherology meteorologist Megan Mulford. Right now, it's 66 degrees.
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It's a little too late. Mark Chestnut on U.S. Country 99.9. This next song was released 44 years ago in September of 1982. It would go on to become the Bellamy Brothers' sixth number one hit. Of course, it was later covered by Blake Shelton as part of the soundtrack to the ill-advised Dukes of Hazzard remake. Here's Redneck Girl on U.S. Country.

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Lone Star on U.S. Country 99.9. 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
3: Here's your MyUSCountry.com weather forecast. Cloudy skies with a few peaks of sun this afternoon. Daytime highs approaching 73. Northeast winds 5 to 10 miles an hour. Lows dip down to about 57. Tonight, partly cloudy skies. Thunderstorms likely. Tomorrow, highs level off around 65, cloudy. Chance for showers Saturday and Sunday. I'm weatherology meteorologist Megan Mulford. Right now, it's 66 degrees.
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0: Can't Break It to My Heart, Tracy Lawrence on U.S. Country 99.9. Once again, keep an eye on the weather tomorrow as we are expecting heavy rain across pretty much the entire listening area. Everybody's expected to get 2 inches of rain or more. Some areas, especially in southeastern Minnesota, could see 3 inches or more of rain. Could potentially cause some flooding issues in some of those areas that are prone to it. As a result, a number of high school football games that had been scheduled for Friday night have been adjusted. Some are being played tonight. Some are being played on Saturday. Schools that have homecoming this week, some are also making adjustments. Check with your local school if you're wondering whether or not there's been a change made going on in your town. Here's John Conley on U.S. Country.
1: My business.

0: Jobs in August, while the state's unemployment rate edged up 0.1 percentage point to 4.4%. Deed Commissioner Matt Varelick says over the year,
1: Minnesota employers have added more than 45,000 jobs with growth across a range of industries.
0: Minnesota Congresswomen Angie Craig and Ilhan Omar introduced legislation to establish a federal grant program reimbursing states for costs incurred and damages caused by immigration and customs enforcement. The Make ICE Pay Act would use federal funding previously appropriated to ICE and Customs and Border Protection. And thousands of motorcyclists are expected to participate in the Fall Flood Run. The three-day run takes riders along the Mississippi and St. Croix Valley roadways between the Twin Cities and Winona. Drivers are cautioned to be on the lookout as motorcycle deaths are up this year. This is MNN.
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0: Clay Walker, Then What on U.S. Country 99.9. If you're looking for something to do this weekend, you can head over to Zumbrota for their annual Covered Bridge Festival this weekend. They'll have a full day of activity on Saturday. Plenty of vendors, live music, games and activities for the kids, food trucks, three-on-three basketball tournament, co-ed volleyball and pickleball. They'll have a fireworks display Saturday evening, and then the fun will continue into Sunday as well. That's all going on in Zumbrota this weekend for their annual Covered Bridge Festival.
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2: Here's your MyUSCountry.com weather forecast. Lows level off around 57 tonight under partly cloudy skies, easterly winds 5 to 10 miles an hour. Thunderstorms likely. Tomorrow, high temperatures reach up to 65, cloudy skies expected. Cloudy skies expected tomorrow night, thunderstorms likely. Lows dip down to about 60. From the Weatherology Weather Center, I'm staff meteorologist Megan Mulford. Currently, 66.
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Rocky Mountain High, John Denver on U.S. Country 99.9. Well, yesterday would have been the birthday for a longtime member of John Denver's band. John Summers was born September 16th, 1940. He and Denver met after Denver moved to Colorado. Summers was playing in a bar band in Aspen when Denver saw them perform, and after the show came up and asked if he could cut one of the songs he heard them play. Soon after, Summers would join Denver's band playing guitar and fiddle. He's also the songwriter who wrote Thank God I'm a Country Boy. So yesterday would have been a birthday for a key member of John Denver's band. As we take you through this Thursday afternoon on U.S. Country, here's Tim McGraw. You are

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Kenny Rogers and Kim Carnes taking us into the 5 o'clock hour on U.S. Country 99.9. 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
3: Here's your myuscountry.com weather forecast. Lows level off around 57 tonight under partly cloudy skies, easterly winds 5 to 10 miles an hour. Thunderstorms likely. Tomorrow, high temperatures reach up to 65, cloudy skies expected. Cloudy skies expected tomorrow night, thunderstorms likely. Lows dip down to about 60. From the Weatherology Weather Center, I'm staff meteorologist Megan Mulford. Right now, 65.
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George Strait on U.S. Country 99.9. I'm not sure if this quite counts as nominative determinism because the police didn't quite give us enough information, but a 38-year-old Maryland woman named Tiffany Booz was recently arrested after she flipped out on a store clerk earlier this month because the checkout line was moving too slow. Another employee opened up an additional register to help the woman, but on her way out, she punched the clerk of the first line in the face. She left, then came back in, flashing a gun. So employees called the cops. The woman ran off, thankfully didn't fire any shots. When the police showed up, though, employees handed them Miss Booz's wallet and cell phone, which she had left at the counter. She realized she forgot them, came back, and, of course, was very quickly arrested on various weapons counts and assault. Unfortunately, police don't give us the most important piece of information, whether or not Mrs. Booz was buying.

0: check that email.
1: Minnesota News Network, I'm Tad Aylin. ICE agent Christian Castro is now facing charges in Minnesota stemming from a January shooting during Operation Metro Surge. Castro faces four counts of second-degree assault with a dangerous weapon and one count of falsely reporting a crime. His bail was set at $400,000 without condition.

0: conditions. A Wilmer man was sentenced Thursday to 4 years and 10 months in prison for shooting at a home with eight people inside earlier this year. Police say at least eight shots were fired at the home. No one was injured. 20-year-old Mario Galvin pleaded guilty to a drive-by shooting charge last month. And Minnesotans could receive millions under a nationwide settlement with subprime auto lender Credit Acceptance Corporation. 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

Wynonna on U.S. Country 99.9. While the tributes to the late, great Dolly Parton continue, the CMA has announced that coming up on October 21st, they're going to do a special live two-hour TV special at Belmont University in Nashville paying tribute to Dolly. It's going to be called I Will Always Love You, a celebration of Dolly Parton. Presumably, tribute performances by a variety of country stars, though at this moment, they have not yet announced who will be taking part in that special. Also, you can get your hands on some brand new Dolly dolls created by Integrity Toys as part of Dolly's Life of Many Colors Museum. They're creating three limited edition dolls inspired by some of Dolly's most iconic looks. And this weekend at Bristol Motor Speedway, NASCAR will have a special Dolly tribute with her signature pink butterfly logo on the track and some of the cars. And if you missed it last night on Dancing with the Stars, Julia Stiles performed her first dance to 9 to 5. She said afterwards she actually had picked the song out before Dolly died. And of course, for shows like that, they have to get special rights clearances for all the songs they use. And they said Dolly personally gave her a blessing to use this song before she died. Well, of course, Wynonna, a former contestant on Dancing with the Stars. Sarah Evans competed 20 years ago on the show. Yeah, it's been around that long. Here is Sarah on U.S. Country.

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2: Here's your MyUSCountry.com weather forecast. Lows level off around 57 tonight under partly cloudy skies, easterly winds 5 to 10 miles an hour. Thunderstorms likely. Tomorrow, high temperatures reach up to 65, cloudy skies expected. Cloudy skies expected tomorrow night, thunderstorms likely. Lows dip down to about 60. From the Weatherology Weather Center, I'm staff meteorologist Megan Mulford. Right now, it's 66 degrees.
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Faith Hill and Breathe on U.S. Country 99.9. Reminder, some of our area schools have made adjustments to their football schedules and homecoming activities for those that have homecoming this week because of the weather forecast, with most of the area expected to get at least 2 inches of rain tomorrow. Some places could see 3 inches or more, and of course that brings with it the potential for some flooding issues in some places. 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That's homecoming for Austin. They're playing Worthington. That is one of the games that got moved to tonight. So we'll have the Austin football game against Worthington tonight. 7:30 kickoff over on our sister station, KAUS AM 1480.

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3: Here's your MyUSCountry.com weather forecast. Lows level off around 57 tonight under partly cloudy skies, easterly winds 5 to 10 miles an hour. Thunderstorms likely. Tomorrow, high temperatures reach up to 65, cloudy skies expected. Cloudy skies expected tomorrow night, thunderstorms likely. Lows dip down to about 60. From the Weatherology Weather Center, I'm staff meteorologist Megan Mulford. Right now, it's 66 degrees.
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0: Brooks and Dunn, My Maria on U.S. Country 99.9. Today is International Country Music Day, and it falls on September 17th because today would have been Hank Williams' birthday, born on this day in 1923. Of course, the great George Jones is one of many artists who idolized Hank growing up. In fact, if you listen to some of George's earliest records, you can hear his voice. Before he really found himself, he was kind of doing a Hank Williams impression on some of his earliest records. George actually met Hank at one time when he was just a teenager working at a radio station in Texas. Hank stopped by the station, and George later wrote that he just stared at him, couldn't say anything. Here is the Possum on U.S. Country.
1: I've

0: done right is straight ahead.
1: Minnesota News Network, I'm Tad Allen. Minnesota added 1,500 jobs in August, while the state's unemployment rate edged up 0.1 percentage point to 4.4%. Deed Commissioner Matt Varelick says over the year,
2: Minnesota employers have added more than 45,000 jobs, with growth across a range of industries.
1: Minnesota Congresswomen Angie Craig and Ilhan Omar introduced legislation to establish a federal grant program reimbursing states for costs incurred and damages caused by immigration and customs enforcement. The Make ICE Pay Act would use federal funding previously appropriated to ICE and Customs and Border Protection. And thousands of motorcyclists are expected to participate in the Fall Flood Run. The three-day run takes riders along the Mississippi and St. Croix Valley roadways between the Twin Cities and Winona. Drivers are cautioned to be on the lookout as motorcycle deaths are up this year. This is MNN.
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0: Shenandoah, the church on the Cumberland Road on U.S. Country 99.9. Once again, remind you to be prepared for some heavy rain across the area tomorrow. Pretty much the entire listening area expected to see at least 2 inches of rain. Some areas could see 3 inches or more. Right now, it looks like the heaviest area that's most likely to see that is in southeast Minnesota. That, of course, for some areas could lead to some flooding concerns. A number of outdoor events are being rescheduled in anticipation, including a lot of high school football games around the area have been rescheduled. Some are being played tonight. Some are being played on Saturday. And a lot of area schools also that have homecoming this week are making some decisions on what to do about those events. So check with your local school to see if whatever football games, homecoming festivities, etc., may be affected in your town.
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2: Here's your MyUSCountry.com weather forecast. Lows level off around 57 tonight under partly cloudy skies, easterly winds 5 to 10 miles an hour. Thunderstorms likely. Tomorrow, high temperatures reach up to 65, cloudy skies expected. Cloudy skies expected tomorrow night, thunderstorms likely. Lows dip down to about 60. From the Weatherology Weather Center, I'm Staff Meteorologist Megan Mulford. Currently, it's 67 degrees.
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on what would have been Hank Williams' birthday. That's Waylon. Are you sure Hank done it that way on U.S. Country 99.9? Winding things down on this Thursday. We're coming up on 7 o'clock, which means time for me to get out of here. Thanks, as always, for hanging out with us. Glad to have you along. I'm Andrew Lacey. I will talk to you again tomorrow. Have a great night.